0: Radio Montornès 91.2 FM.
1: Good morning, guys and gals. Here we are once again trying to figure out the true identity of this mysterious person that we have all come to know. But today is the most important day of my life because today we have with us the person who has the salvation of the world in his hands.
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1: Now the evening has come to a close, and I've had my last dance with you. Onto the empty streets we go, and it might be my last chance with you.

working hard. Yeah, right, picture that with a Kodak. Or better yet, go to Times Square, take a picture of me with a Kodak. Took my life from negative to positive, I just want y'all to know that. And tonight, let's enjoy life.

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1: Hey, Mr. DJ, put a record on. I wanna dance with my baby.